As you let these songs wash over you, may we go forth in peace to love and serve one another. This is the Praise and Worship Channel.

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soul. Keep this heart from hardening like stone. Show me through the pain, there's reason still to pray, so I can sing.

Lord, may we see that like Paul, our weaknesses are opportunities to boast in you and for your strength to shine. This is the Praise and Worship Channel.

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From the FM dial to online, we are celebrating 100 years of God's goodness. We're Moody Radio.

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May this next song lead us to thank God for the gift of today. Help us to use it wisely. You're listening to the Praise and Worship Channel.

That's Torrin Wells. I'm John Gager, reflecting on a personal adventure in the book of Genesis. And you come to the scene where Joseph, who's been sold into slavery, is now in the house of Potiphar, the Egyptian captain of the guard. And Potiphar's wife has noticed that Joseph was handsome in form and appearance. And one day she says, Joseph, lie with me. And of course, Joseph refused. Notice, though, Joseph's perspective on this temptation. He says to her,

May the love of God flow through these songs to our hearts so we can extend that love to everyone we meet today. Thanks for listening to the Praise and Worship Channel.

That's Cain and living water. The question is, do you have that living water? Do you have Jesus as the leader of your life? Is he the forgiver of your wrongdoing, your sins? If not, you don't have it. The Bible says, unless a man or woman is born again, they cannot see the kingdom of God. It gets worse. In Revelation 20:15, we're told whoever's name was not found written in the Lamb's book of life was cast into the lake of fire. Listen, you don't want to go there. You want to be right with God. You want to head to heaven. And you want a life with Jesus now that's lived for righteous things now, for his

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Absolutely nothing is too hard for God. And whatever you might be walking into, God has already stepped into it. 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

0: 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Hey, I don't know where Himmer went, so I thought I'd just jump in and intro the last song of his hour. I'll be with you for another one. 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And Maverick City Music, it's Jaira on Moody Radio's Praise and Worship channel. Let's go.
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Isaiah 43:1 says, "Do not fear, for I have redeemed you. I have called you by name. 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

Marxism is influencing America. Karl Marx and D.L. Moody offered radically different answers. Marx believed society could be transformed through political revolution. Moody preached that true transformation begins with Jesus. From best-selling pastor Erwin W. Lutzer and historian Greg Quiggle, Marx and Moody, two contemporaries, two gospels, two

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